0: site, yeah. 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
0: Out of sight, yeah. Listen, are you hung up?
2: 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Tomorrow, I may do it to his all the Franks and the masters. That's what they are now. Blank, empty space. I know he's sitting in there in the control room now, listening to everything I say, but I really don't care.
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0: twist. I did what I deserved this. 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
1: I wanna talk to you. The last time we talked, Mr. Smith, you reduced me.

And I touched your face, narcotic mindfulness, Mary Jane. And I called your name like an addicted to cocaine.

Only one way from the A, then we move to the B. Then we go right back to A. You could not run in a circle when rocking with me. What the hell, I come right back to you. Sometimes I question if you put a spell upon me. I cannot sit here with you. Let me get out in the race, let me try to compete. It's a man, what am I to

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1: 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Yeah, she did. She did. Because she said, oh, I had a boy in it. Because I knew she did. Also, I can do the performance myself.

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0: Yes, we've established that. Do you have a request?
1: Shellfish.
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5: 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That way you don't have to see the eyes. 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

0: Bob writes a lot of songs. Here's one that he and another great guy, Eddie Miller, a very fine songwriter, wrote. Here's Bob to sing one called This Old Heart. Goes like this.
1: This old heart has been around. It's been up

0: 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Here we go.
1: And a one. And a two. And a three.
0: Here we go, friends. Hold on, I can't.
2: Maybe that's a kooky situation.
3: So let's

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I was alone and aiming down, you took the weight. You were a diamond, we were just kids. Bending the rules and staying out was all we did.

0: 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Karma's on your scent like a bounty hunter.
1: And karma's gonna track you down.
0: Step by step from town to town. Sweet like justice,
1: karma is the queen.
0: Karma takes all my friends to the summit.
1: Facts.
0: Karma is the guy on the

0: Hey, Janet.
1: Yes, Brad?
0: I've got something to say.
1: Uh-huh.
0: I really love the skillful way you beat the other girls to the bride's bouquet.
1: Oh, Brad.